Easy 93.1. Keeping you company on a summer night. Hi there. How's your summer so far? Have you had a chance to relax and unwind and breathe deep? Maybe go to a lake, maybe go to the shore. I hope you're having a wonderful summer. I'm glad you're spending some of it with me.

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1: Hi, good evening. You've called Delilah. Who's this?
2: My name is Misty.
1: Hi, Misty. How are you this evening?
2: I'm good. I've been listening to your show for the last, like, 6 years. Four of those years, I was in jail, and I listened to you every night. And you, like, really inspired me to be a better person.
1: So, wow, that's quite a colorful past, Misty.
2: Yeah.
1: How old are you?
2: I'm 38.
1: Can I ask if it was chemical dependency related?
2: Yes, it was. It was. Today's been 2 weeks that I've been out, and it's an adjustment, but this is the first time I've ever been on my own in my life. And this is the first time I've had my own apartment, something that I can call my own. And it's a beautiful studio apartment, and I couldn't ask for better. I am, like, so happy and at peace. And I have such faith in God that it's just unreal for me.
1: So do you have a strong support system helping you as you start this new journey?
2: I do. I go to AA meetings. I have a COSA team, which is called the Circle of Support and Accountability. And I work with Pathways Housing, and I have a caseworker with them. And I have a mentor and a sponsor, and I have lots of people that are on my side.
1: Keep them close, okay?
2: Definitely.
1: All right. I will play a song for you. Thank you for calling. I'm very proud of you.
2: Thank you, Delilah.
1: Bye-bye.

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Thank you for turning off the lights.

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0: 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Are you a dreamer? Do you dream big? I'm a dreamer. I am always dreaming new dreams. My problem is sometimes I don't always follow through. Well, more than sometimes. But there are some thoughtful people who have helped me to make some of those dreams come true. Some very thoughtful people who have helped me put the foundation beneath the dreams that I dreamed in the clouds. Are you a dreamer? Do you help other people to make those dreams come true? Tonight, I'm going to dream a little dream with you. 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
1: Hi, my name is Anne. How are you?
2: Anne, I'm wonderful. How are you is the question.
1: Fantastic.
2: I hear you got some good news to share with us.
1: Yes, I found out 2 days ago that I'm pregnant.
2: Congratulations.
1: Thank you. We're really excited about it. It was an unexpected thing. We hadn't planned on it or anything like that, but we're both really happy.
2: And what's Daddy's name?
1: Cameron.
2: Why are you giggling?
1: Because, I'm kind of nervous because I haven't really told, like, anyone super important yet because that's why I had to call and talk to you.
2: I get to hear before your mom does?
1: Mm-hmm.
2: Oh, my. So did you do the at-home or did you go to the doctor?
1: I did the at-home and I have a doctor's appointment next week.
2: And how old are you, Anne?
1: 28.
2: Oh, so you're plenty grown up enough to handle this.
1: I'd like to think so.
2: When somebody says we haven't really planned this and then they say, well, I'm 16, it's like, oh, you got a tough road ahead, but you are very excited.
1: Very. Yeah, I'm kind of scared, but yeah.
2: And you can't stop grinning.
1: No. And it's hard to, you know, to walk around and not tell people.
2: I know, because you want to just say, guess what?
1: Yep. And you know, it's like I in faith, I want to tell everybody because I just know that everything's going to be awesome. But, you know, there are so many people who tell you, don't tell anyone until 3 months. And I'm like, but I want to tell the world.
2: So congratulations, Anne and Cameron and little son or daughter or twins or triplets.
1: Thank you.

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1: Each night we talk to people about love, about life, about reaching for their dreams, about not giving up. And I think sometimes people can get so lost and discouraged and be so miserably unhappy because they are trying to do something they should never have tried to do because it's not their calling. It's not their path. It's not their joy. If I had tried to become an accountant, I actually did that once. I did accounting for a few months. But if I had ever pursued a career that involved a lot of paperwork, a real estate agent or something, I would be miserable because I can't do those things. That doesn't mean I'm stupid. And if you find yourself miserable every day, maybe it's because you're doing that which you were never intended to do. Maybe you're missing out on the thing that brings you the most joy. Just something to think about tonight. We'll be back with more of your stories from the heart coming up. You're listening to Delilah.
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1: Hi, good evening. You've called Delilah. Who is this?
2: Hi, Delilah. It's Allie.
1: Hi, Allie. What can I do to make your night a little more special?
2: All right. So I was looking to have a song played for my husband, Teddy.
1: All right. Tell me about your hubby.
2: We've been married for 9 years, and we have 4 children. We were made for each other, and I love him so much, and I would love for you to play a song for me.
1: And is he there with you tonight? Are we going to, like, have a nice slow dance?
2: Oh, yes. I would love to just slow dance with him, bring all our memories back, and just have a nice time with him tonight.
1: All right. A nice slow... Did you have a song in mind, or can I pick out a good slow dance song?
2: I would like for you to pick a song for us tonight.
1: Okay, I will do that for you.

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0: 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Favorites from the 80s, 90s, and more. Do you love to be outside as much as I do? I am not an inside kind of person. I am an outside kind of girl. I want to be in a creek. I want to be in a lake. I want to be hiking. I want to be working in my gardens. I don't want to be sitting inside. And summertime, oh my goodness. Summertime is the best time to be outside, going for a walk, going for a hike, going to a mountain stream, going someplace beautiful. I hope you have a chance to get outside and enjoy the beauty despite the heat. I hope you can find some quiet, cool place to go and enjoy the beauty that abounds. And I hope you take me along. I will be right here. You're listening to Delilah.
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0: Breezy 93.1. Welcome aboard. What can I do for you?
1: Well, I've been trying to call you for a long time. I've been going through a lot, just ex-boyfriend, by myself, dealing with him, and we've been done for like 4 months, but I've been seeing him, and every time we see each other, it's just constant like fighting, and he hurts me a lot with his words.
0: So why, if you guys are broken up, are you still seeing him? Why are you doing this to yourself?
1: I know, it's bad.
0: If your neighbor had a dog, and every time you went to pet the dog bit you, how many times would you have to go get stitches before you finally said, no thanks, not going to go into your yard today and get bit?
1: I know, it's true. I actually, this week, I was like, you know, I think it just needs to be done. Like, it's to the point that it's just so toxic, and I'm just tired. Like,
0: So what do you do? Why are you doing? I don't understand it. You sound like an intelligent, lovely young lady.
1: I guess just still having feelings for him just makes me go back.
0: Do you have a best friend?
1: Yes.
0: Okay, if that best friend were in the same kind of damaging relationship and getting her heart hurt, what would you say to her?
1: She just needs to completely stop seeing the guy.
0: Okay, be your best friend tonight, honey. Or let me be your best friend tonight and tell you, don't play the game, honey. It's addictive love, and it's going to kill you. So I'm telling you now to stop.
1: Yeah.
0: Okay?
1: I needed to hear that.
0: Listen to somebody who has played this game far too many times.
1: I will. I promise. I need to. I really, really need to.
0: All right. God bless you.
1: God bless you. Thank you.

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0: 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My friend Ruth posted something on her Facebook page by Mandy Hale, a little cartoon that says, "Learn to be alone and to like it." There is nothing more freeing and empowering than learning to like your own company. Some people go crazy when they have to be alone. They almost crawl out of their skin or they go and do something destructive. Some people like to be alone so that they can hide. They have a secret life that they can't have unless they've got alone time. Secrets that they keep from their family or friends. That's not the kind of alone that we're talking about. Learn to be alone with your thoughts, with your dreams, with yourself. Thank you for spending time here with me tonight. You're listening to Delilah.
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1: Hi, thank you for your patience. Who's this?
2: Erin.
1: Erin, what can I do for you?
2: Well, I

0: wanted to know if you could play a song for two guys in my life. The first is my best friend Wade, who took me out to dinner tonight because I'm having a really rough day. And the second is my boyfriend, who is why I'm having a rough day.
1: Okay, so the boyfriend is not treating you well, and your best friend is trying to make up for that and be good to you?
0: No, actually, my boyfriend is always really sweet to me. The problem is that I'm moving, I think, to go to school in the fall, and I asked him last night about maybe doing a long-distance relationship, and he kind of didn't say no for sure, but he kind of gave me a sort of no answer.
1: A sort of no answer is no. You know that in relationships, when you're talking about serious things and you're pouring your heart out there and you're asking, you know, what's going on, and you get a sort of no answer.
0: Yeah.
1: That says it all. It says, I don't care enough to invest myself fully in discussing us right now.
0: I just didn't realize how much I cared for him until I got that sort of no.
1: That sort of no. Here's the thing, sweetheart. You deserve somebody who will do anything, whatever it takes, whether he has to wait a month, a year, or a decade to be with you. That's what you deserve. So somebody who goes, I don't know how I feel about long-distance relationships. Not worthy of your precious heart.
0: I know.
1: I don't care how cute he is. I don't care how much you've been through. I don't care what you're holding out because you remember what a great guy he once was. No. If he's worthy of that beautiful heart of yours, he'll step up to the plate. Do you know what I mean?
0: I hope he does, but if not, I know I'll be okay.
1: Yes, you will.

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0: 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Favorites from the 80s, 90s, and more. Tonight's Delilah's Dilemma is one that involves a date with destiny. Colleen says, I need to tell you, Delilah, about my date with destiny. I was in Las Vegas in October last year for a work conference with a close friend. On our last night there, we were walking back to our hotel when this random guy stopped me in the middle of the street and started talking to me. Initially, I wanted him to leave me alone, but he persisted. After talking for about 25 minutes, we exchanged phone numbers, thinking nothing would really come from it. Please note, one of us is from the West Coast, one lives on the East Coast. When I arrived back in Pittsburgh the next day, there was a text from him. Text led to phone calls, which eventually led to him visiting me in January. We had a wonderful time and continued to talk more and more. Last week, I spent the most amazing 4 days with him in the Bay Area and Napa Valley. I'm so confused, Delilah. I want to be with this man. I wonder, could he be my soulmate? The problem is, I don't think either one of us could move. Can you please help me? From Colleen. Colleen, I can help you, and I will share my Delilah's advice with you coming up next. You're listening to Delilah.
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Easy 93.1. Tonight's Delilah's Dilemma is about a young woman who met a man in the middle of the street. Talking led to texting, texting led to calling, calling led to visiting, visiting led to falling in love. But they live on opposite ends of the world. She says, I don't know what to do. Problem is, I don't think either one of us could move. You ask a question here, Colleen. You said, I wonder if he is my soulmate. I wonder if he's my soulmate. If he is your soulmate, that indicates to me that you believe that we are more than physical beings, that we do indeed have a soul. And if you believe we have a soul, then you have to believe there is one who created that soul. Then you have to know that God can move mountains to make your dreams come true. If this man is your soulmate, if he is the one that you are to be with, to spend your future with, to fall in love with, to be a partner to, then it will work out. God will figure out a way. He's really good at that. And if there is no way that you two can combine your lives, then he's really not your soulmate. It's that simple.

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Thank you for turning off the lights.

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1: I hope your day is going well, and I hope your night is filled with a little bit of tranquility, a little bit of peace. Maybe your stomach's in knots tonight, and you're frustrated because someone who you love has hurt you, or someone who you don't love, who you can't stand, has hurt you again. And you want to figure out a way to get revenge. You want to figure out a way to get even. You want to figure out a way to get them to see your point of view. And it's driving you nuts. Stop. You're not going to change them. You're not going to ever feel satisfaction. And you need to stop and walk away. And stop screaming, "It's not fair, it's not fair, it's not fair." Trust me on this. You will never, ever, ever regret forgiving someone who doesn't deserve it. If you will figure out a way to get yourself to a point of forgiveness and let it go, you will have so much more peace and a better night's sleep. We're here to help you ease into that better night's rest. 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
2: Hi, Delilah.
1: What can I do for you?
2: Well, I've had a very special caring person on my mind, someone who worked with me for over 7 years to basically give me my life back. And I had a dream about him the other night that we were saying goodbye forever and I'll never hear or speak to him again, and woke up sobbing. And since then, I can't get him off my mind.
1: Okay, what's your friend's name?
2: His name is Ron.
1: So is this a somebody that helps you professionally or somebody
2: yes.
1: that's just a... Okay.
2: Yes.
1: So it was somebody who gave you some support when you need it professionally.
2: Unbelievable. God put two people who needed each other in the right place at the same time.
1: Well, hopefully that dream wasn't, you know, anything more than a bad dream, and hopefully you'll be able to remain in contact forever.
2: We do correspond by letter every once in a while, but we have this thing between us when one knows when the other is in trouble, and I just feel like I should be letting him know that I still love him dearly and thank him and am grateful, and whatever little bit I could ever do, I always will be praying and thinking of him.
1: You know, Karen, what a wonderful message, because none of us are promised a tomorrow. All we've got is this 24 hours, and what a wonderful thing that you're using this time wisely to let him know what an impact he had on your life.
2: Well, I could never, you know, that's why songs are so wonderful. I could never put into the words, you know, how I feel, and it's just great that somebody's already done it for me.
1: Let me play a special song for Ron.
2: Thank you so much, Delilah. Good night.

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1: We're weary of tragic news, of bad news, of scary news, of fear-mongering. We're weary. And we can't even wrap our heads around what is going on. What's going on? Here, there, and everywhere. Crazy things going on. And it's exhausting. It causes our soul to be weary. I just have two words for you. Look up. Not like the crazy movie. Look up to the heavens. That is where your hope is. Look up. Raise your hands and say, God, need a little help here. Please, find a mustard seed of faith. If I could encourage you to do anything, it wouldn't be to figure out the best love song ever written. It wouldn't be to dedicate a sappy love song. It would be to look up and find a mustard seed of faith. That is what really, truly matters right now. We'll be back. You're listening to Delilah.
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0: 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Hi, Rebecca. This is Delilah. What can I do for you?
1: Well, I broke up with my boyfriend of 2 years this week, and I'm just having a really hard time with it.
0: 2 years you were together, and who gave who the boot?
1: I did to him.
0: Why?
1: It just wasn't working out. We were having a lot of trouble, and it just finally came to the end.
0: So it was something that it sounds like you know you needed to do, but it doesn't make it hurt any less.
1: Yeah.
0: And you're wishing that there was a different solution.
1: Yes.
0: And what is his name?
1: His name's Herbert.
0: And is there a song that would let Herbert know how much you're thinking of him tonight?
1: Oh, I was just wanting you to pick one. I really can't think of one, but I know you do really well with picking the great ones. So.
0: Okay, I'll find a great one for you.
1: Thank you.

0: Easy 93.1. Hi, who is this?
1: Hi, this is Jeff.
0: Hi, Jeff. This is Delilah. What can I do for you?
1: I need to send out a dedication to Angeline.
0: Ooh, pretty name.
1: Thank you.
0: What do you want to tell Angeline?
1: I want to tell her that I love her, and I love her just the way she is. And I'd like that song by Billy Joel.
0: So she doesn't have to go changing, rearranging, becoming something else to fit into your world?
1: Right. She just has to please herself, and I'll be pleased.
0: So this is girlfriend, fiance, wife. Where is she in the spectrum?
1: Wife. Yes.
0: Good. It's nice to love somebody you're married to just the way they are. How long has she been your bride?
1: 16 years.
0: And she's going to try to change something now?
1: She's always changing something.
0: Really? what is it now that she thinks she needs to do to earn your love?
1: I don't know. I just want to let her know that she, you know, just has to please herself, and I'll be pleased.
0: All right. I will play that for you, too. Here's to another 26, 36 years together.

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1: It's late. You're tired. I hope you had a great night tonight. Thank you for letting me be a little part of it. Do me a favor. Take some time out of your busy schedule tomorrow to slow down and love someone. Good night. 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

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All we could do was try to sing along. Emphasis on try. 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
8: 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Something go wrong. 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
2: Well, I got nothing. It is totally clear out there, so enjoy a smooth commute while it lasts. It is Denny Miller in for Bobby Mitchell, a little under the weather this morning. Spain are the world champs. What a game yesterday. What a halftime show. I was not expecting Madonna to walk out. And what a weird tattoo some guy now has to get. I'll tell you more about that later. And Munster Jam tickets coming up.
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2: 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Just one accident out there on surface roads. Oakland Park, I believe. 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And that's a look at Time Saver traffic on Easy 93.1. No, I am not Bobby Mitchell. I am Denny Miller. Bobby, not feeling well this morning, so here we are. We got some Monster Mash passes. Monster Mash passes coming up at 8:30 and an hour of commercial-free music at 7:30.

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It's Bobby Mitchell on Easy 93.1. 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

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What an amazing halftime show last night, huh? For the World Cup. It's the first time they've ever done one. Definitely copying us there. But Madonna, Shakira, Justin Bieber, Burna Boy, Chris Martin of Coldplay put the whole thing together, apparently. But the biggest stars of all, I was not expecting these guys to ever reunite after that last movie. But, man, they were there and they rocked it. The Muppets.

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2: 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I'm Denny Miller in for Bobby Mitchell. He wasn't feeling well this morning, so hopefully he'll be back tomorrow. We've got your Monster Truck Smash, whatever that thing is called. I should probably give you the right name, right? It is the Monster Jam, and that is coming up on August 22nd, and it's going to be at the Emerant Bank Arena. 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I love that.
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12: 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Here's your easy forecast.
16: Another day, another heat advisory from 11 to 7 today. We're going to get into the low to mid 90s. Only a slight chance of a shower, and that's mainly this morning. And after that, it's going to be pretty dry all week. And not even talking about a shower next few days. A low overnight about 80. 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Right now, 84 in Oakland Park, 83 in Hialeah Gardens. I'm Denny Miller. Bobby's off today. Coming up, what I found to be the most spine-tingling moment of the whole World Cup thing, and why one player may regret for the rest of his life a promise that he made to the Spanish coach. I'll give you the details and the three things coming up soon.

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2: Got a disabled vehicle in the southbound express lanes on 95. This is in Miami area, just before Northwest 103rd Street. It's got the left lane blocked there. Broward County, an accident, Atlantic Boulevard and Coral Ridge Drive. 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I'm Denny Miller in for Bobby Mitchell, who's a little under the weather this morning. Coming up, three things, and they all happen to be about the World Cup, but they're interesting, I'm sure. You've been running around.

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Favorites from the 80s, 90s, and more. 648, Denny Miller in for Bobby Mitchell on a Monday morning, July the 20th, coming up in about 40 minutes or so. Chance for you to win a family four-pack. 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

0: 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Favorites from the 80s, 90s, and more. Three things with Bobby Mitchell.
1: Well, the headlines from Spain and Argentina this morning say it all. Spanish papers blaring headlines like "The World Surrenders to Spain," or another one, "The World Is Ours." Jeez, I had no idea the stakes were that high. Spain rules us now. I will enjoy the siestas, I can tell you that. Across the sea in Argentina, the mood is blue as their sky blue flag. Disappointment only barely hidden by expressions of pride like, they gave it their all, nothing to blame them for. Another headline seeming to reach for the heavens with, "May they be eternal." Amen. An amazing halftime show, too. A first time ever in the World Cup. And pretty much ripping off the Super Bowl there. But, wow, star power up the wazoo. Madonna, Shakira, Justin Bieber, BTS, Chris Martin of Coldplay. Even the Muppets got their band back together. But long before that, it was the national anthem that, to me, gave me the big spine-tingling moment of the whole thing. Listen to Jennifer Hudson on our national anthem here.

0: My dog actually shrieked and ran from the room at that point. One more thing, kind of weird, but Spanish defender Mark Cucurella apparently promised the Spanish coach, Luis de la Fuente, that he'd get a tattoo of him if they won. Well, they did. And now he's got to do it. I wonder where he'll put it and how he'll explain it to his grandkids.
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0: 95 Express Lane southbound in Miami-Dade, just before Northwest 103rd Street. Disabled vehicle in those express lanes blocking the left lane. On the Palmetto Expressway southbound, this is on the on-ramp from Flagler Street. Some emergency road work there, so they've got the on-ramp with the two center lanes blocked. That ramp very restricted. 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
14: Heat advisory from 11 a.m. to 7 p.m. It's going to get up to the low to mid 90s. Just a slight chance of a shower. And it's pretty much the story all this week. 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Right now, 84 in Coral Gables and the same in Lighthouse Point. It is 7:01. Danny Miller in for Bobby Mitchell. Your workday kickoff's coming up in just a bit. It's an hour of song after song after song with no commercials, nothing but music. Trying to get your head in the right place for the day. You'll love it.

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2: All right, there's suddenly been a need for emergency road work on ramp on the Palmetto Expressway, both northbound and southbound. This is the off ramps and on ramps to Flagler Street. We've got a couple of lane restrictions in that spot. Fort Lauderdale, you're going to find an accident. Andrews Avenue at Cypress Creek. Golden Glades, we got a crash off to the shoulder, left shoulder, 95 southbound. This is on the ramp from the Florida Turnpike. 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

93.1, favorites from the 80s, 90s, and more. It's Denny in for Bobby. It's estimated that FIFA President Gianni Infantino took enough flights during the course of the World Cup to go around the world 2.5 times. He flew over 65,000 miles. He was pretty much at every game, wasn't he?

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2: There's some emergency road work affecting the ramp from the Palmetto Expressway to Flagler Drive in both directions, so watch for that. We got an accident, Andrews Avenue and Cypress Creek Road in Fort Lauderdale. Miami-Dade, we got a disabled vehicle blocking the shoulder, 95 northbound at the Palmetto Expressway, and a crash in the Golden Glades off to the shoulder, 95 southbound. This is on the on-ramp from the Turnpike. And that's a look at time saver traffic on Easy 93.1. I'm Denny in for Bobby. He's taking the little time off to recover. Not feeling well. Coming up, your workday kickoff. We got an hour of your favorites from the 80s, 90s, and more. 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And parts of Florida, believe it or not, right now under a tropical storm watch. Nowhere near here, way up in the panhandle. But TD2 expected to become Tropical Storm Bertha soon. And it won't affect us at all, and not expected to be much of a big deal even up there. But there's the B-Storm.
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25: 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Here's your easy forecast.
2: Another day, another heat advisory from 11 to 7 today. It's going to be sunny, it's going to be hot, and there's only a slight chance of a shower. Really for the rest of the week. Highs in the low to mid-90s, lows around 80. 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Right now, 82 in Lauderdale Lakes and 84 in Medley. So coming up in about an hour, I've got Monster Jam tickets where you can see big, huge trucks jump and crush cars and stuff. What's not to love about that, right? That's August 22nd at the Amerant Bank Arena around 8:30. I'll give those out. Right now, though, it's time for your workday kickoff. No commercials, nothing but favorites from your 80s, 90s, and more for the next hour.

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0: Got to be a lot better than that if you're going to beat Spain. Oh, my goodness. Argentina just did not look good last night. It was Spain that made them look bad.
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0: All right, this traffic jam I can see from my window. There's an accident on 95 northbound just after Sterling Road. It's got the shoulder blocked, and traffic is slow back to Sheridan and beyond. Also got a vehicle on fire, 95 northbound, just after Sunrise Boulevard. That's not helping. In Plantation, you're going to find a disabled vehicle on the Turnpike northbound just before Sunrise Boulevard on the shoulder. They don't identify which one, but watch for that. And Miami-Dade, we got a disabled vehicle blocking the right lane, 95 northbound. At the Palmetto Expressway exit in the Golden Glades. Stop and go there from Northwest 135th Street. And we got some emergency road work going on the off-ramp and on-ramp from the Palmetto Expressway northbound and southbound of Flagler Street. The two center lanes blocked there. 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And that's a look at Time Saver traffic on Easy 93.1. I'm Denny Miller in for Bobby Mitchell. Not feeling well this morning, so hopefully he'll be back tomorrow. 7:54 right now, and your workday kickoff continues. No commercials, nothing but all your favorite songs from the 80s, 90s, and more. I hope this is one of them. It's one of mine.

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2: The 95 express lanes northbound are closed before Ives Dairy Road. And they are closed northbound between Miami Gardens Drive and Ives Dairy Road as well, due to an accident in that area. Got emergency vehicles. Also, I-95.

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That's a look at Time Saver traffic on Easy 93.1. It's 810. Denny Miller in for Bobby Mitchell. And coming up, a chance for you to win tickets to Munster Jam.

Making you smile like that extra pastelito your favorite bakery hooked you up with this morning. It's Bobby Mitchell on EC 93.1. Favorites from the 80s, 90s, and more.

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Easy 93.1, favorites from the 80s, 90s, and more in the middle of an hour of your favorites. And I thought you should know this. If you're headed to a dead-end job you really don't like that much, how about a new career as a Jeopardy writer? Yeah, the game show. They got a rare opening on their panel of 8 writers. I mean, the guy retiring has been doing it for 30 years, all right? So these jobs don't come up very often. You got to know a lot about everything. You got to have a genius level IQ. And of course, you got to be able to phrase it in the form of a question, which is tricky. It's the first time ever the show has actually advertised an opening like this. And they are absolutely buried in applications. I think a lot of people think they're smart because they can yell the answers out at home. And once in a while, they're right.

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2: Trouble on 95 northbound in the vicinity of Ives Dairy Road. The express lanes closed from Ives Dairy Road up to Miami Gardens Drive, right through that whole stretch. I don't exactly know where you can get on or off, but those express lanes are closed in there. And also watch for delays on the main line side. We've also got an accident a little further north, 95 northbound after Sterling Road, blocking the shoulder. And watch for some emergency road work, Palmetto Expressway northbound and southbound on the ramps to Flagler Street. 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That's a look at Time Saver Traffic on Easy 93.1. I'm Denny Miller, in for Bobby Mitchell. He wasn't feeling well this morning. A monster jam coming to the Amaranth Bank Arena. Did you know? I was just looking into this. This is actually a competition. Like, this isn't just people crashing cars together. There's a whole game going on here. I'm going to be giving all those tickets soon.
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2: Heat advisory in place 11 to 7 today. We'll be in the low to mid 90s. Slight chance of a shower down to about 80 tonight. And another hot one tomorrow. 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Right now it's 85 in Cutler Bay and 83 in Hollywood. 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I have a family four-pack of tickets, which will go to the ninth caller right now, all right? 888-931-0931. 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
2: All right, we got a crash, 95 northbound, just around Ives Dairy Road, and that has the express lanes both closed, so traffic is being diverted out of those. We also have an accident, 95 northbound, just before Northwest 151st Street, right lane blocked there. Emergency vehicles and road work happening on the off and on ramp from Flagler Street to the Palmetto Expressway, north and southbound. 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That's a look at time saver traffic on Easy 93.1. Is Denny Miller in for Bobby Mitchell? He's not feeling well this morning, but I'll tell you who's feeling good. It's D. D, man, you won the tickets.
3: Oh, man, that's great. Awesome. Thank you.
2: You are welcome. You're heading out to Monster Jam. Have you ever been to one of these things before?
3: I have about 5 years ago, and it was amazing.
2: Yeah? All right. Well, you're going to have some fun. It's August 22nd at the MRM Bank Arena. Go have a blast on us. And it's a family four-pack of tickets, so, you know, bring the whole fam.
3: Awesome. Thank you.

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1: Well, the headlines from Spain and Argentina this morning say it all. Spanish papers blaring headlines like "The World Surrenders to Spain," or another one, "The World Is Ours." Jeez, I had no idea the stakes were that high. Spain rules us now. I will enjoy the siestas, I can tell you that. Across the sea in Argentina, the mood is blue, disappointment only barely hidden by expressions of pride like "They gave it their all, nothing to blame them for." Another headline seeming to reach for the heavens with "May they be eternal." Amen. An amazing halftime show, too. A first time ever in the World Cup. And pretty much ripping off the Super Bowl there. But, wow, star power up the wazoo. Madonna, Shakira, Justin Bieber, BTS, Chris Martin of Coldplay. Even the Muppets got their band back together. But long before that, it was the national anthem that, to me, gave me the big spine-tingling moment of the whole thing. Listen to Jennifer Hudson.

0: 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Wow.
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1: Got an accident in the Golden Glades, 95 northbound, just before 151st Street. It's got that right lane blocked in that location. 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
7: Heat advisory today from 11 to 7. The temperature's going to feel like 110 at times. It'll be in the actual low to mid 90s and very little chance of rain. That's the forecast really for the whole week. Overnight lows about 80. 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

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We're Easy 93.1. I got to admit, I got a little confused when Bonnie Tyler passed away a week ago. I thought it was this gal, because their voices are similar, right? But no, this is Kim Carnes. She's alive and well and about to celebrate her 60th anniversary.

Z93.1. Favorites from the 80s, 90s, and more. It's Denny Miller in for Bobby Mitchell. Hopefully he'll be feeling better and back tomorrow. I don't drive a whole lot, so I don't fill up my tank very often.

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18: Heat advisory will be in effect from 11 to 7 today. It's going to be hot, low to mid-90s, with the heat index 105 to 110. And overnight, we'll get down to about 80. That's pretty much the story all week. Just a slight chance of a shower. 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

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Well, Taylor Farms has voluntarily recalled what they hope is all of the lettuce that was contaminated with cyclosporins, caused that outbreak around the nation. It's complicated whether yours is good or bad. A good rule of thumb is if it isn't shredded, it's okay. Just tear those outer leaves off.

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0: 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Here's your easy forecast.
3: A mix of sun and clouds today. Not much rain. Heat advisory temps will be in the low to mid-90s. 88 now in Lauderdale Lakes. 86 in Coral Gables. 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

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Some people use the weekend to find peace in their life. 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

There's going on a vacation, and then there is going on a cruise vacation. Something about once you take off into the water, you forget who you are. You forget your real life. You want that? All right, we got it. A Disney Destiny cruise up for grabs again at 12 o'clock on Easy 93.1.

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8: 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Like an accident, it can happen at any time. 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An accident can happen. It can happen at any time. You could be on an elevator, something go wrong. 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
1: Great.
0: Yeah, who is this?
1: This is Ed in Miami.
0: You're the retired guy, right?
1: Yeah.
0: I mean, there's a lot of retired guys in Miami, but I recognize your voice.
1: Okay, Nikki.
0: Have a good one, babe. 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
12: Another heat advisory today with temps in the low to mid-90s. Going to feel much hotter. Right now we have 89 in Kendall, 90 in Coral Springs. 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

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Easy 93.1 congratulating Spain winning that World Cup yesterday. If you need more soccer in your life, you're lucky. Inter Miami will be here Wednesday for a game. Messi will not.

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0: 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What's going on?
1: Working, unfortunately. I really, really, really need this vacation.
0: You want to cruise the Disney Destiny. Okay, 12 o'clock, next chance. Why do you need it so bad?
1: My eldest son has had some heart issues. And he's finally over the hump. He was out of work for 7 months, finally back to work. And I just really think his family could use this. I would love to take him and his kids.
0: Well, that's a really good reason, and I'm glad your son seems to be getting better.
1: What a blessing.
0: Indeed, a relief. 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
1: 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I just wanted to say that I love your show.
2: 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Appreciate it. 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

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So good, so much food. 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
10: We have temps in the low to mid 90s again today. It's going to be pretty much like this all week. Very hot. 91 now, Miami Gardens, 90 in Kendall. 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

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Hey, it's Florida. People have weird pets here. Over the weekend, a baby goat was spotted hanging out with its human family on Fort Lauderdale Beach. The baby goat was wearing a diaper and a Spain shirt. Was it a good

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0: 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What's going on?
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1: All right. My son is asking me every morning when he wakes up, did you win the tickets yet? I'm like, no, buddy.
0: All right, Mama. You know, you win your kid these tickets, he'll be blabbing about it. First day back to school to everybody. Or I guess bragging about it. Monster Jam is a must go to for kids in South Florida. 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

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Set it and forget it. 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
10: It is hot. We have a heat advisory. Temps in the low to mid-90s today, pretty much all week. 91 now in Hialeah, 92 in Oakland Park. 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

Easy 93.1, favorites from the 80s, 90s, and more. How's it going? I'm Nikki, and I did something naughty over the weekend. I'll admit, I littered. I threw gum out the window of the car, and it actually got stuck to the window of the car. And then I went to roll it down to try to get it off, but it rolled down into the window. So I rolled it back up, and it smeared everywhere. That, my friend, is what you call instant karma.

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0: 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And Kendall, trying to win this Disney Destiny cruise for her kids. 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
3: It is hot. Temps in the low to mid 90s. It's going to be like this all week. Right now we have 91 in Kendall, 92 in Coral Springs. 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
3: Let's start off with Miami-Dade County. I-95 northbound, right at Miami Gardens Drive. We do have some debris on the roadway, and the right lane is blocked. Moving over to Broward County, I-95 northbound, the off-ramp to Hillsborough Boulevard has an accident. The off-ramp is closed. Traffic is jammed all the way from Southwest 10th Street. You're going to want to exit at Southwest 10th Street. Also in Broward County, Hollandale Beach Boulevard, eastbound at Dixie Highway, still has a police investigation due to a train versus car collision. Please avoid that area completely. You can use Pembroke Road as your alternate. I'm Nikki Ramirez, and this is Easy 93.1. Favorites from the 80s, 90s, and more.
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23: Well, partly sunny, rest of the afternoon, and hot. Heat index in the triple digits and a heat advisory, too. Might see a little rain or a thunderstorm, too. Partly cloudy tonight with a low around 80. Mostly sunny tomorrow and Wednesday. Remaining hot, too, with highs into the 90s. Feeling hotter, though. Slight chances of storms. 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

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A new study found driving the speed limit could save roughly 6 million gallons of gas and 50,000 metric tons of carbon dioxide pollution per day in the U.S.

He can't do anything about those crazy drivers on 95, but he will make you laugh. You're cruising home with Mike Cruz on Easy 93.1. Hey, ever heard of a turn signal?

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It's Easy 93.1. Favorites from the 80s, 90s, and more. 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Some favorite moments locally, Lone Depot Park, the Scottish March there. We had Norway and the rowing going on. And, of course, North Beach and all the Argentina fans.

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2: Good afternoon. We're starting off with Broward County. Hollandale Beach Boulevard eastbound at Dixie Highway has a police investigation due to a train versus car collision. Please avoid the area completely. You can use Pembroke Road as your alternate. Also in Broward on I-95 northbound right before Hillsboro Boulevard, there is an accident. The right lane is blocked and there's stop-and-go traffic from Sample Road. Your alternate is going to be to exit at Southwest 10th Street. Miami-Dade County, you have a disabled vehicle. It's on the Palmetto Expressway southbound at Northwest 25th Street. We also have an accident in the I-95 Express Lane northbound. The on-ramp left lane is blocked. I'm Nikki Ramirez, and this is Easy 93.1, favorites from the 80s, 90s, and more.
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less than an hour away from your next chance to qualify to win that Disney Cruise Line vacation on the Disney Destiny. 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I am Mike Cruz. And hey, Squid Game Season 2, the most watched series on Netflix in the last 4 years, according to some recent numbers. Was checking out Hawk.

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You know, we were talking about how younger people are drinking less. 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

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Easy 93.1. 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
2: Good afternoon to you. Let's start off with Miami-Dade County. There is an accident on I-95. It's northbound right at Northwest 151st Street. It is blocking the left lane. Moving over to Broward County. Lots going on this afternoon. First off, Hollandale Beach Boulevard eastbound at Dixie Highway. We have a police investigation due to a train versus car collision. Please avoid the area completely. Lots of delays. You can use Pembroke Road as your alternate. Also in Broward, on the Florida Turnpike, southbound right before 595, we have an accident. The three middle lanes are blocked. Deerfield Beach, you have an accident on I-95 northbound. It's right before Hillsborough Boulevard. The right lane is blocked and it's stop and go traffic from Sample Road. You can exit at Southwest 10th Street as your alternate. 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
15: 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You could be on a plane, something go wrong. 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
11: Well, looking partly sunny, rest of the afternoon. Hot out there, too. Heat index, triple digits. Heat advisory in effect. Maybe a little bit of rain or a thunderstorm mixed in there. Partly cloudy tonight with a low around 80. Mostly sunny tomorrow and Wednesday. Remaining hot, too, with highs into the 90s. Feeling hotter, though, than that. And slight chances of storms. 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It's 90 in Hollywood and all your favorites from the 80s, 90s, and more on your workday right here.
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all-time favorites from the 80s, 90s, and more. 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A 30-year-old guy in Tampa pulled over Wednesday, tried to switch seats with his passenger, but the car not in park, rolled back, collided with a cop car. Thankfully, nobody hurt.

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2: Well, we have a few things going on. First off, let's start with Broward County, Hollandale Beach Boulevard, eastbound at Dixie Highway. We have a police investigation happening due to a train versus car collision. Please avoid the area completely. Your alternate there is going to be Pembroke Road. Also in Broward, on the Turnpike southbound, right before 595, we have an accident blocking the right shoulder. Moving over to Miami-Dade County, the Palmetto Expressway southbound, right at Northwest 25th Street, has an accident. In the center lane is blocked. 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
18: 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Good luck.

It's Easy 93.1, favorites from the 80s, 90s, and more here on your cruise home at 5. I am Mike Cruz, and it's time to go. That's right. This hour's keyword is go. That's G-O. If you've been waiting on

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3: Good afternoon. Let's start off with Broward County. Hollandale Beach Boulevard eastbound at Dixie Highway. We still have a police investigation due to a train versus car collision. Please avoid the area completely. Your alternate is going to be Pembroke Road. Also in Broward County on the Florida Turnpike southbound after Griffin Road, we have an accident blocking the left lane. Another one on the Turnpike in Broward, this time southbound right before 595. There's an accident. The right shoulder's blocked. Moving over to Miami-Dade County on the Palmetto Expressway southbound right at Northwest 25th Street. We have an accident and the two right lanes are blocked. 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
4: Well, it's been another hot one. Maybe a little bit of rain or a thunderstorm tonight. Partly cloudy skies otherwise at a low around 80. Mostly sunny tomorrow and Wednesday. Remaining hot, too, with highs into the 90s. Going to feel about 10 degrees hotter than that, though. And slight chances of storms. 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

It's Easy 93.1. Favorites from the 80s, 90s, and more. Your cruise home at 5 and a new survey revealing that Americans, we think we need more than $1 million in savings to retire comfortably. But it's a goal that most don't expect to meet. Half of those surveyed said they expect to retire with less than $500,000 saved. One quarter said they expect to save less than $250,000. Only 30% expect to reach the $1 million milestone. And thinking about that, it just feels all too stressful.

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single again, Camila Cabello. It's Easy 93.1, favorites from the 80s, 90s, and more. And it seems multiple outlets reporting last month, Camila and businessman Henry Jr. Chalhoub ended their relationship after dating her for over a year. That guy, like a billionaire or something like that.

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4: Good afternoon. Starting off with Miami-Dade County on the Florida Turnpike northbound. The off-ramp to Coral Reef Drive has an accident. The off-ramp right lane is blocked. Also in Dade County on the Palmetto Expressway southbound right at Northwest 25th Street. We have an accident. The two right lanes are blocked and it's stop-and-go traffic from Northwest 74th Street. Moving over to Broward County on the Florida Turnpike southbound after Griffin Road. There is an accident blocking the left lane. Also on the Turnpike southbound before you get to 595, we have an accident blocking the right shoulder. The earlier accident we had at Hollandale Beach Boulevard eastbound right at Dixie Highway still has police investigation happening right now due to a train versus a car collision. Please avoid the area. 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
14: 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You could be walking down the street and a car hits you. 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You could be on an elevator. Something go wrong. 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

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It's Easy 93.1. 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
2: Well, let's start off with Miami-Dade County. I-95 northbound between Southwest 7th Street and the I-95 Express Golden Glades exit has stop-and-go traffic. Your delay right now is going to be about 20 minutes. Moving over to Broward County on the Florida Turnpike northbound after Sunrise Boulevard, we do have a vehicle fire and the two right lanes are blocked. 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I'm Nikki Ramirez. 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
4: Well, partly cloudy skies tonight and a low around 80, then mostly sunny tomorrow, Wednesday. Remaining hot, too, highs in the 90s. Feeling hotter than that, though, like mid-100s. Slight chance of storms on Wednesday, too. 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

Well, Spain, the only one who really found what they were looking for when it came to that World Cup championship. It's easy, 93.1, favorites from the 80s, 90s, and more. But it's been a few weeks since the Tartan Army, Scotland, left Miami, and we're still reminded of them everywhere we go. Traffic cones perched like gargoyles around downtown, left behind by the beloved Scots. Yeah, no Scotland, no party. We love it. What?

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3: Well, let's start off with Miami-Dade County. I-95 northbound between Southwest 7th Street and the I-95 Express Golden Glades exit has stop-and-go traffic. Your delay right now is going to be about 20 minutes. Moving over to Broward County on the Florida Turnpike northbound after Sunrise Boulevard, we do have a vehicle fire and the two right lanes are blocked. I'm Nikki Ramirez. This is Easy 93.1. Favorites from the 80s, 90s, and more.
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Easy 93.1. It seems like as soon as the weekend arrives, you blink and it's gone, and we're back to another Monday night looking for some relief from the day. That's what we're here for, to give you relief, a sense of peace, a little comfort through songs and stories and dedications. Stay with us tonight. We're going to help you sail through this Monday night and into a Tuesday with a great outlook and a positive frame of mind. I hope.

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1: Hi, good evening. Who's this?
2: It's Doug.
1: Doug, what can I do for you?
2: Well, I just turned you on, and I'm listening to music, and tomorrow's my 44th birthday, and next Tuesday is my 25th wedding anniversary.
1: What's your wife's name?
2: Kathy.
1: Happy anniversary, happy anniversary, happy anniversary, happy anniversary.
2: Yeah, she put up with me for 25 years.
1: You guys have been together forever.
2: Got married in high school.
1: And is there a song that still is your song, Doug?
2: Right now, well, no, it was Paradise by the Dashboard Lights, but we can't go there.
1: No, we can't go there on this show.
2: No.
1: I'll find another good one for you, though, and you can just take her for a little drive. How's that?
2: I would just really appreciate that.
1: Yes, yes, you will. You have a
2: Thanks
1: good
2: a
1: night.
2: Lot.
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0: 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Hello, my friend. Come in. Make yourself at home. Are you the kind of person that goes and visits neighbors? I grew up in the 60s and 70s, and our neighbors were in and out of our house all the time. My mom would go over to Mrs. Rose's house, and they would share a cup of coffee and talk. And when Lois Bowman, our neighbor on the other side of us, got off work, because she worked the same place my dad did, she would come across the driveway and sit and have a cup of coffee or a drink or whatever with my folks and talk. And that's just the way I was raised. Neighbors were in and out of the house. And I love to have my neighbors and my friends drop by. They don't even have to knock. Just come see me. Come say hi, have a cup of tea, a cup of coffee, a brewski if you drink brewskis. I don't, but some of the neighbors do. And catch up for 5 minutes, 10 minutes. That's what I want this show to be. I just want you to drop in. Come in. Make yourself at home. Get comfy. I'll share a cup of tea and then we'll spill the tea. How's that? You're listening to Delilah.
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1: Hi, Delilah. My name is Cindy. How are you?
0: Hi, Cindy. I am wonderful. Who's on your heart tonight?
1: His name is Dan. And after many years of dysfunctional relationship and being alone since 2004, I met him last April for coffee, and the date turned out to be 7 hours long, and we're like two peas in a pod. He is a wonderful man, has never said one unkind word out of his mouth to me. He loves me, he's supportive, he's encouraging, and it's just such a wonderful feeling after so many years of being alone. But it was worth the wait. It came to me when it was time. And just want other people to know that there is someone out there for them. And when the time is right, it will happen. So don't give up. Don't doubt.
0: And don't settle. That's the one thing I want to tell women is, you know, you think time's running out. You think your biological clock is ticking. You think all your girlfriends are getting married, blah, blah, blah, blah, blah, blah, blah. And so you jump into situations that you know they don't love you, or they're not committed to you, or they're not your emotional or mental equal. And then 2 or 3 years down the road, you're wondering, you know, why they're texting your best friend.
1: Right. And, you know, this guy challenges my mind and makes me want to be a better person and just brings out all the good in my heart and in my soul he brings out. And it is just such a blessing to wait and be with the right person. Like you say, don't settle.

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I'll start your day with an hour of commercial-free music. 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
1: Hi, Mike. This is Delilah. Who are you thinking of tonight?
2: I'm thinking of my wife.
1: What's her name?
2: Her name is Jamie.
1: Tell me about Jamie and what you want to say to her.
2: Well, we've been married for over 20 years. And right now we're separated. And it's because, I think it's mostly because of the fact that I had some medical problems wrong with me over the last 2 years. And I kind of pushed her out. We have two kids together, and I do miss her, and I do love her very much. And I just want her to know that, because I know that she's going to be listening tonight.
1: So you had medical problems. How did that make your? How did that cause your marriage to fail?
2: Well, I was always a worker, and I worked 60 hours a week. And then I had a heart attack. Being 38 years old, that really kind of hurt me bad, and I'm constantly was angry. So the marriage, I guess I just scream and yell a lot and pound on walls and hit things, and I really didn't mean it.
1: So it's not your health problems, it's that you had temper problems that you didn't deal with. Are you getting professional help or counsel or direction?
2: Yes.
1: So that you're not carrying around all that garbage anymore?
2: Right. That's what I'm doing every week now.
1: So what you're saying is, Jamie, I know I messed up. I know we made mistakes, but I'm dealing with that. Please give me a second chance.
2: All I need is just one more chance. I know I messed up, and I'm trying my hardest just to be a good husband and a good father. And that's all I want. Just one more chance.

While you put the kids to bed, we'll take care of playing more of your favorites from the 80s, 90s, and more. 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Thank you for turning off the lights.

0: 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Favorites from the 80s, 90s, and more. Keeping you company on this Monday night as we slip through the month of July. Summer is going by quickly. Everywhere I go, I'm seeing school supplies in all the stores. I'm like, no, not yet. My kids have got 6 more weeks of summer before we got to worry about school supplies. Oh, I know some people, you know, buy their school supplies in advance and have them all neatly packed and ready to go. But why do that? Why not wait until the night before and then get yourself in a panic like I do every year? Tell me you have ADHD without telling me. Thank you for being here with us tonight. Let's not talk about school yet. Let's not talk about back to school. Let's talk about summertime and watermelon and going to the lake or the beach or a swimming pool or floating down a river on an inner tube. Let's talk about that, okay? Come on in, my friend, and make yourself at home. You're listening to the Lila.
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